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In rear view, good morning, 6:09, temperature hanging in, still at 12 degrees. Shouldn't change much throughout today, high of around 15. Coming up this weekend, Saturday, to be specific,

0: Riley Green on today's Best Country, CKDH. It's changed my mind. Good morning, 619. Temperature still in at 13 degrees. 15 our high for today with rain on the way expected. 10 to 20 millimeters. Well, if you're looking to shop online and maybe save a little bit of money, a public web data group has recently conducted a survey to find the cheapest days to shop online at Walmart, Amazon, as well as other online retailers. They tracked over 1,500 products and found that Monday is the cheapest day to shop at Walmart, while Saturday is the least expensive day for Target. Friday for Best Buy. Wednesday is the cheapest day to shop on Amazon, with some prices being decreased by at least 10%.
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0: Good morning. Rain throughout today, 10 to 20 millimeters expected, high up to 15. Rain ends this evening, then mainly cloudy with a chance of showers, low down to 7. Cloudy for tomorrow with a chance of showers late in the morning and into the afternoon. Risk of thunder showers in the afternoon as well, with a high up to 10. Right now it is 13 degrees.
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0: Today's Best Country with Dean Brody, and you've got the wrong guy. Good morning, 6:38 temperature, holding in at 13 degrees, still a wet day today. 10 to 20 millimeters of rain expected throughout today. The Amherst Home Show is rolling on in. That is coming up towards the end of the month, May 23rd and 24th. It's happening at the Amherst Stadium. If it's going to be anything like last year, it's going to be an absolutely great time. All kinds of local companies going to be set up on the floor at the Amherst Stadium for the home show. Again, May 23rd and 24th. It'll be from 10 till 4 on the Saturday, noon to 5 on the Sunday. If you want to take in the Amherst home show, the entry fee is a non-perishable food item, which will be donated to the Amherst Food Bank. And after all the costs of the event are covered, all profits will be going towards the After the School Bell food program. So again, the 2026 home show on the way. That is coming up again Saturday, May 23rd, 10 till 4, and Sunday, May 24th, 5, or 12 till 5, all at the Amherst Stadium.
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0: Today's Best Country, Ella Langley and B. Herr. Good morning, 651 temperature in at 13 degrees still. High today should be right around 15. A wet day today, 10 to 20 millimeters of rain expected throughout today. We are getting closer and closer to the end of the school year. And in some parts of the states, grade 12 students have already turned in their senior pranks, like this group of seniors in Valentine, Nebraska, who turned their high school parking lot into a cattle corral overnight. The setup involved a calving shed as well as live cattle, and the senior prank drew attention from across America. Good morning. Rain throughout today, 10 to 20 millimeters expected, high up to 15. Rain ends this evening, then mainly cloudy with a chance of showers, low down to 7. Cloudy for tomorrow with a chance of showers late in the morning and into the afternoon. Risk of thunder showers in the afternoon as well with a high up to 10. Right now it is 13 degrees.
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Today's Best Country with Shaboozy and Tipsy. Good morning, 7:09. Temperature still in of 13 degrees. Rain should continue throughout today. Well, it turns out not even being the Pope can guarantee you great customer service nowadays. A customer service rep from Chicago hung up on Pope Leo when he called to change his address to Vatican City. The rep told the Pope that he would need to, quote, visit the bank in person. He then responded, would it matter if I told you that I'm Pope Leo? The rep then immediately terminated the call. Now, the bank was monitoring the call and called back. Pope Leo confirmed that, you know, it actually was him, and they were able to take care of his request over the

0: Today's Best Country 101.7 is CKDH with the James Barker Band and Meet Your Mama. Good morning. 719 temperature hanging in still at 13. Rain should be falling through the rest of today. 10 to 20 millimeters are in the forecast. Coming up in a couple weeks from yesterday, the Nova Scotia Works Canada Job Fair is coming to the Amherst Stadium Wednesday, May the 20th. From 10 till 2, local companies are hiring in trades, healthcare, retail, and many more. 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The stadium canteen will be open as well. If you have any questions on the Nova Scotia Works Canada Job Fair or need help creating the perfect resume, transportation assistance, you can call Canada 902-661-1509. 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
0: Good morning. Rain throughout today. 10 to 20 millimeters expected. High up to 15. Rain ends this evening. Then mainly cloudy with a chance of showers. Low down to 7. Cloudy for tomorrow with a chance of showers late in the morning and into the afternoon. Risk of thunder showers in the afternoon as well with a high up to 10. Right now it is 13 degrees.

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3: Good morning. The median rent for Nova Scotia's oldest apartments has jumped 13 to 18% in a single year. A CBC News analysis of federal housing data shows rents for units built before 1999 are climbing at more than double the province's 5% rent cap. The cap does not apply when new tenants move in. Over the past 5 years, rents for older buildings have increased 42 to 58%. The housing minister calls it a supply and demand issue, but experts say preserving existing affordable rents and building nonprofit housing is also critical. The police oversight agency is investigating after a man was seriously injured during an interaction with Halifax police. The serious incident response team says officers were responding to a shoplifting complaint April 26th when they spotted the suspect on a bicycle on Maynard Street downtown. Police say their vehicle made contact with the bicycle while attempting to stop the man and then hit a power pole. The man was taken to hospital with a fracture. CERT has taken over the investigation due to the severity of the injury. Police say criminality is not believed to be a factor in a fatal fire last month in Cape Breton. Emergency crews were called to a home on Loch Lomond Road in Grand River Falls on April 22nd around 7 in the morning. The home was partially destroyed, and after the fire was put out, the remains of an adult were found inside. The victim's name has not been released. The cause of the fire remains under investigation, according to an RCMP statement given to the Cape Breton Post. Online activists have been encouraging others not to fill out their census forms, but following that advice could come with a price. Some social media groups have been telling Canadians to mark the census return to sender, suggesting the government uses census information against Canadians. One of the groups behind it appears to be organizing anti-government protest for May 16th. However, completion of the census is required by law, with fines for refusing to fill it out or providing false information. Stats Canada says census data guides informed policy decisions in areas like healthcare, education, and the economy, and asks that the questionnaires be filled out and returned by Tuesday. In sports, two games in the Stanley Cup playoffs last night. Buffalo took Game 1 over Montreal 4-2, while Anaheim evened its series at a game apiece with a 3-1 win over Vegas. The New York Knicks have a 2-0 lead in their NBA playoff series after a win against Philadelphia. San Antonio bounced back after a Game 1 loss to hammer Minnesota and even the series. In the majors, the Blue Jays lost 3-0 to Tampa Bay. Boston shut out Detroit 4-0, and Texas beat the Yankees 6-1. Now you're up to date. I'm James Faulkner.
4: Good morning. Rain throughout today, 10 to 20 millimeters expected, high up to 15. Rain ends this evening, then mainly cloudy with a chance of showers, low down to 7. Cloudy for tomorrow with a chance of showers late in the morning and into the afternoon. Risk of thunder showers in the afternoon as well with a high up to 10. Right now it is 13 degrees.
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0: 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It is Megan Patrick and Golden Child. Good morning. 7:40 temperature in at 13:15 will be our high for today. Results are in from yesterday's Vogoptical web poll question. We asked you, should public schools display the Ten Commandments in the classroom? Number one answer was no. 76% of the vote, yes, the only other option. So that was second place, 24%. Love the discussion that went on when we posted the web poll over on the CKDH Facebook. David Wiseman had a wonderful response to the question. If you want to go read that, it's still in the comments on the latest web poll. Our web poll question for today, should the government be doing more to reduce the price of gas? Options, yes or no. 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
1: 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I don't want to talk. I became a member of Parliament because I wanted to listen. Because you know your problems better than anyone else ever will. So let's cut through all the noise, grab a seat, and work together in 2026.
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1: Today's Best Country, CKDH with the Reklaws, an old country soul. Good morning, 7:51 temperature in at 13 degrees still, warm up to around 15 by this afternoon. Over on the island, a big day today as the National Junior A Championships kick off in Summerside. Two teams from the Maritimes will be vying for the national championship and looking to bring the Centennial Cup to the Maritimes for only the third time in its history. Summerside, they start off their quest for the cup tonight, 7:30, as they take on the MJHL champions, Truro, the other Maritime League. They will take on the Northern Ontario Junior Champions tomorrow evening, 7:30, as they take on the Sudbury Cubs.
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1: Good morning. Rain throughout today, 10 to 20 millimeters expected, high up to 15. Rain ends this evening, then mainly cloudy with a chance of showers, low down to 7. Cloudy for tomorrow with a chance of showers late in the morning and into the afternoon. Risk of thunder showers in the afternoon as well with a high up to 10. Right now it is 13 degrees.

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4: Good morning. The Nova Scotia Community College is cutting 91 positions to address a $15 million shortfall. The college says it lost $5.5 million because of declining international tuitions and rising costs, plus another $9.4 million in provincial operating grant cuts. The job cuts include 50 management and 26 professional support positions. The college tells CTV 45 people will be laid off while the rest are vacancies or voluntary exits. No faculty positions are affected. The cuts come after other schools, including Cape Breton University and Acadia University, have also announced staff reductions. A large delegation of ambassadors and high commissioners from nearly 50 countries are in Nova Scotia this week for one of the largest diplomatic economic missions ever organized in Canada. The three-day program began yesterday with a roundtable discussion at Province House. Ministers and deputy ministers made presentations on key sectors including energy, critical minerals, defense, technology, fisheries, agriculture, housing, and labor market opportunities. Government says the delegation also met with Mi'kmaq chiefs at the Millbrook Cultural and Heritage Center and with Lieutenant Governor Mike Savage, who welcomed them during a special reception at Government House. Deputy Premier Barbara Adams says they are thrilled so many countries have expressed an interest in learning more about what Nova Scotia has to offer by visiting to see for themselves. Advocates for Nova Scotians with disabilities say the province has failed to consult them on a major overhaul of housing and support services. Victoria Levesque, who has cerebral palsy, questions why no one with a disability spoke at a recent all-party committee meeting. Nova Scotia has until 2028 to close large facilities and create community housing with personalized care plans. A progress report is due later this month. Opposition parties and advocacy groups are calling on Nova Scotia to strengthen worker protections. The NDP's Paul Wozni says the province is missing the mark on wages and support. The Federation of Labor says Nova Scotia ranks among the lowest in the country for worker protections. It warns most provinces have overtime kick in after 40 hours, but Nova Scotia's threshold is 48 hours. A migrant worker group says 77% of workers it surveyed feared being fired for taking time off for health needs. The province says it has made improvements, including protected sick days. In sports, Buffalo doubled up Montreal 4-2 to take Game 1 of their Stanley Cup playoff series. Anaheim evened its series with Vegas at a game apiece after a 3-1 win. In the NBA playoffs, New York has a 2-0 series lead after a win over Philadelphia, while San Antonio hammered Minnesota to even their series at 1. And in the majors, the Blue Jays dropped their fourth game in a row, falling 3-0 to Tampa Bay. Elsewhere, Boston shut out Detroit 4-0, and Texas beat the Yankees 6-1. Now you're up to date. I'm James Faulkner.
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6: Good morning. Rain throughout today, 10 to 20 millimeters expected, high up to 15. Rain ends this evening, then mainly cloudy with a chance of showers, low down to 7. Cloudy for tomorrow with a chance of showers late in the morning and into the afternoon. Risk of thunder showers in the afternoon as well with a high up to 10. Right now it is 13 degrees.
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0: Today's best country, CKDH, Josh Ross, and Scared of Getting Sober. Good morning, 8:11. Temperature still in at 13 degrees. 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

0: Today's Best Country, Corey Kent and Cole Wetzel in Rocky Mountain Low. Good morning, 818 temperature, still at 13. Slowly climb up to 15 by this afternoon. This weekend, the Shenectown Area ATV Club, they are having their spring poker run. That'll be Saturday. Registration opens up on Saturday at 8:30 at the Snowmobile Clubhouse in the Game Sanctuary on Boardsback Road, 1767 Boardsback Road, to be exact. 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Multiple door prizes to be won as well. So again, the Shenectown Area ATV Spring Poker Rally coming up this Saturday. Registration begins at 8:30 at the Warmest Shelter on the Boardsback Road, 1767 Boardsback Road.
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0: Good morning. Rain throughout today. 10 to 20 millimeters expected. High up to 15. Rain ends this evening. Then mainly cloudy with a chance of showers. Low down to 7. Cloudy 4 tomorrow with a chance of showers late in the morning into the afternoon. Risk of thunder showers in the afternoon as well with a high up to 10. Right now it is 13 degrees.
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3: Good morning. The median rent for Nova Scotia's oldest apartments has jumped 13 to 18% in a single year. A CBC News analysis of federal housing data shows rents for units built before 1999 are climbing at more than double the province's 5% rent cap. The cap does not apply when new tenants move in. Over the past 5 years, rents for older buildings have increased 42 to 58%. The housing minister calls it a supply and demand issue, but experts say preserving existing affordable rents and building nonprofit housing is also critical. The police oversight agency is investigating after a man was seriously injured during an interaction with Halifax police. The serious incident response team says officers are responding to a shoplifting complaint April 26th when they spotted the suspect on a bicycle on Maynard Street downtown. Police say their vehicle made contact with the bicycle while attempting to stop the man and then hit a power pole. The man was taken to hospital with a fracture. CERT has taken over the investigation due to the severity of the injury. Police say criminality is not believed to be a factor in a fatal fire last month in Cape Breton. Emergency crews were called to a home on Loch Lomond Road in Grand River Falls on April 22nd around 7 in the morning. The home was partially destroyed, and after the fire was put out, the remains of an adult were found inside. The victim's name has not been released. The cause of the fire remains under investigation, according to an RCMP statement given to the Cape Breton Post. Online activists have been encouraging others not to fill out their census forms, but following that advice could come with a price. Some social media groups have been telling Canadians to mark the census return to sender, suggesting the government uses census information against Canadians. One of the groups behind it appears to be organizing anti-government protests for May 16th. However, completion of the census is required by law, with fines for refusing to fill it out or providing false information. Stats Canada says census data guides informed policy decisions in areas like healthcare, education and the economy, and asks that the questionnaires be filled out and returned by Tuesday. In sports, two games in the Stanley Cup playoffs last night. Buffalo took game one over Montreal 4-2, while Anaheim evened its series at a game apiece with a 3-1 win over Vegas. The New York Knicks have a 2-0 lead in their NBA playoff series after a win against Philadelphia. San Antonio bounced back after a game one loss to hammer Minnesota and even the series. In the majors, the Blue Jays lost 3-0 to Tampa Bay. Boston shut out Detroit 4-0, and Texas beat the Yankees 6-1. Now you're up to date. I'm James Faulkner.
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5: Good morning. Rain throughout today. 10 to 20 millimeters expected. High up to 15. Rain ends this evening. Then mainly cloudy with a chance of showers. Low down to 7. Cloudy 4 tomorrow with a chance of showers late in the morning and into the afternoon. Risk of thunder showers in the afternoon as well with a high up to 10. Right now it is 13 degrees.
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0: Today's Best Country, Jelly Roll and Heart of Stone. Good morning, 840 temperature hanging in, still at 13 degrees, 15 will be our high for today. 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

Today's Best Country with Owen Riegeling. It's Moonshines. Good morning. 8:45. This is Ella Langley. We're in for the wind on today's Best Country, CKDH.

0: It's Best Country, CKDH, Luke Combs, and days like these. Good morning, 852, temperature still at 13, rain should take us throughout the rest of today, wrapping up later on this evening. The Amherst Home Show is on the way. We are less than a month away from the home show at the Amherst Stadium, Saturday, May 23rd, Sunday, May 24th. The home show on Saturday will run from 10 till 4 and then 12 to 5 on Sunday. All kinds of local companies going to be set up. Last year, they had the stadium floor sold out, and it's looking a whole lot of the same for this year. The entry fee to get into the Amherst home show, it's just a non-perishable food item that will be donated to the Amherst Food Bank. And after all proceeds or after all costs are covered from the home show, all profits will be going to help support the After the School Bell food program.
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0: Rainy today, 10 to 20 millimeters expected with a high up to 15. Rain ends this evening, then mainly cloudy with a chance of showers. Low down to 7. Cloudy for tomorrow with a chance of showers late in the morning and into the afternoon. Risk of thunder showers late in the day and a high of 10.
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0: Confederate Railroad, wrapping up our 90s at 9 with Queen of Memphis. Take a look back on this day in history now for this May the 7th, the 127th day of the year, World Password Day, Cosmopolitan Day, and Tell Your Crush Day. It was on this day back in 1977 that the Eagles go number one with Hotel California. Another number one on this day was Gwen Stefani's Hollaback Girls. That was in 2005. It was also on this day back in 2015 that Patriots quarterback Tom Brady was implicated in the Deflategate scandal, which alleged that the team used deflated footballs to beat the Indianapolis Colts in the playoffs.
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0: Today's Best Country 101.7 and CKDH Tim Hicks and going somewheres. Well, in a couple weeks, a lot of people going to be going to the Amherst Stadium for the Nova Scotia Works Canada Job Fair. That is coming up May the 20th. So we are less than 2 weeks away from that. It'll be from 10 till 2 at the Amherst Stadium. All kinds of local companies in healthcare as well, retail and the trade setup. If you need any help creating the perfect resume, maybe transportation assistance, or you just have any general questions on the Nova Scotia Works Canada Job Fair, you can get a hold of Canada by phone 902-661-1509. And you can get the latest updates on the job fair by visiting the Nova Scotia Works Canada Facebook page.
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0: Rainy today, 10 to 20 millimeters expected with a high up to 15. Rain ends this evening, then mainly cloudy with a chance of showers. Low down to 7. Cloudy for tomorrow with a chance of showers late in the morning and into the afternoon. Risk of thunder showers late in the day and a high of 10.
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0: Today's Best Country 101.7 is CKDH Blake Shelton. And sure, be cool if you did. I'm sure we've all had a scenario where we've, you know, called a company, needed help over the phone, and they maybe have been less than helpful. And turns out that is a real thing for everyone, including the Pope, who had a Chicago bank hang up on him when he called them to change his address to, you know, the Vatican. The Pope was told by the rep that he would need to visit the bank in person. He said, "I can't do that because of my work. Would it matter if I told you that I am Pope Leo?" The rep then immediately hung up the phone. The bank did end up getting back to the Pope, and they were able to handle the situation in due time.
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4: Rainy today, 10 to 20 millimeters expected with a high up to 15. Rain ends this evening, then mainly cloudy with a chance of showers. Low down to 7. Cloudy for tomorrow with a chance of showers late in the morning and into the afternoon. Risk of thunder showers late in the day and a high of 10.
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4: CKDH weather forecasts rain throughout today, 10 to 20 millimeters and a high up to 15. Rain ends this evening, then mainly cloudy with a chance of showers, low down to 7. Cloudy for tomorrow, chance of showers late in the morning and into the afternoon. Risk of thunder showers tomorrow afternoon with a high up to 10.
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It was on this day in country music history that Johnny Cash kicked off his first ever tour in 1966. Bob Dylan's Nashville Skyline comes out in 1969. Merle Haggard has the Okie from Muskogee number one in 1970. It was Charlie Rich and the number one song Behind Closed Doors, 1973. 1987, Randy Travis number one with Always and Forever. And Clint Black was number one on this day.

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0: Haley Zimmerman, Chevy Silverado, 1017 CKDH. Amherst weather looks like this throughout the afternoon. A bit of rain expected, 10 to 20 millimeters and a high of 15. Rain ending tonight, low near 5, and a mix of sun and cloud tomorrow with a high of 12. Hey, it's Fitz, F-I-T with a Z from the Country Top 40. And I want you right there with me this weekend as we count them down. We're going to find out, does Luke Combs stay at number one with days like these? Or is there a brand new king of the countdown? Plus, it's our Mother's Day. I got it from my mama weekend. So, yeah, this is going to feel a little extra special. I'll see you this weekend for all the hits on the Country Top 40 with Fitz right here.
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9: CKDH weather forecast, rain throughout today, 10 to 20 millimeters and a high up to 15. Rain ends this evening, then mainly cloudy with a chance of showers, low down to 7. Cloudy for tomorrow, chance of showers late in the morning and into the afternoon. Risk of thunder showers tomorrow afternoon with a high up to 10.
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Morgan Griffiths and just being me, 101.7 CKDH, playing today's best country, a day today for the Cosmo, the vodka, the lime, the cranberry, and there's different versions of the Cosmo, but if you're like it, then today's the day, National Cosmopolitan Day. And still with the liquor, if you're, well, this actually, they've not infused liquor in this, it's a maple-flavored whiskey in ice cream. The Tragically Hip have an ice cream called the Tragically Chip, and it's made by a place called

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7: CKDH weather forecasts rain throughout today, 10 to 20 millimeters and a high up to 15. Rain ends this evening, then mainly cloudy with a chance of showers, low down to 7. Cloudy for tomorrow, chance of showers late in the morning and into the afternoon. Risk of thunder showers tomorrow afternoon with a high up to 10.
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0: Jaw Party, Head Over Boots on 101.7 CKDH. Approaching the weekend, and the biggest country hits are here with Fitz on Saturday from 2 to 6 and Sunday from noon to 4. 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
1: CKDH weather forecast, cloudy this evening with a chance of showers, low down to 7. Cloudy for tomorrow with a chance of showers late in the morning and into the afternoon. Risk of thunder showers tomorrow as well with a high up to 10. Cloudy for tomorrow night with a chance of showers, low plus 4.
0: 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Hell yeah! I'm turning up. 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